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0: Big Country, 92.5 KTWB, George Burge, Luke Bryan in there. Ride, ride, ride, Luke Bryan. Going to be close by. We'll be at the Winstock Country Music Festival in Winsted, Minnesota. 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Dierks Bentley, part of the Friday lineup. Luke Bryan going to be there in the Saturday. He's headlining on Saturday. Muscadine Bloodline, Easton Corbin, Carly Pierce, Mitchell Tenpenny, Sarah Evans. 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

was real. Neither one of us looking for three little words, unless those three words were do not disturb. Checkout was supposed to be noon, but we slept until 3:00.

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0: Big Country, 92.5 KTWB, Blake Shelton. So let him in anyway. Julia Kay, your Monday evening. Thanks for listening, making us a part of your day, your night, your everything. 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
1: Riley Green, this is Kelly Clarkson. I am super stoked to coach alongside you. Welcome to The Voice. I was stoked whenever I heard you were going to be a coach because I actually am a super fan of your music, man. You're so good. But needless to say, fan and all, it's a competition. So I, as a future friend, I sent you something, a little gift, a little something while you're out on the road doing shows and getting your head in the game for The Voice coming up because I think you're going to need the practice.
2: A little trash talk from Kelly Clarkson to Riley Green, who will join The Voice as a coach next season. Devil Wears Prada 2 managed to hold off Mortal Kombat 2 at the weekend box office. Sheriff Chris Nano says they're close to solving Nancy Guthrie's disappearance. She was taken from her home in Tucson, Arizona, February 1st. Luke Combs received an honorary degree of music from Appalachian State. He went there to pursue a criminal justice degree, but left early to follow his love of music. Kane Brown's Nashville Bar opening Friday, May 22nd. And this is Kane revealing his Mount Rushmore of country music.
3: Definitely got to put George Strait up there. I feel like you got to put Morgan up there, man. Morgan's got to go. I'm pushing I Twain. I'm gonna put myself in there too.
2: Finally, tonight, season finale of American Idol. 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I'm Ryan Kelly.
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15: Big Country Weather.
9: Will be partly cloudy overnight, the low 56 degrees. Then tomorrow, sunny and windy, but mild, 76 with a northwest wind 25 to 35 miles an hour. On Wednesday, sunny, 77 with a light north breeze. Thursday, partly cloudy, windy, 83 with a few sprinkles possible. From the Storm Center, I'm meteorologist Jay Trobeck.

0: Big Country 92.5 KTWB, Morgan Wallen, Post Malone, and I Ain't Coming Back. 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Mitchell Corn Palace Festival on August 29th. 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

0: Big Country, 92.5 KTWB. Her name is Stella Lefty. The song is Boston. Another one of those who, well, she went viral. That song has gotten her name out there. She may or may not be dating Vincent Mason, another newcomer in the country music industry. They've got a few little social media videos together, and people kind of speculate that that's a possibility. 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Between 9 and noon, you text that to her, 605-274-9250. 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
1: It's time to meet Doc's dum-dum of the day.
2: Thank you, Chris. Today's dum-dum comes from St. Petersburg, Florida.
3: Correct.
2: Yeah. Real early, last Monday morning, like just barely Monday morning.
3: Okay.
2: Around 12:20 a.m., 34-year-old Richard Carpenter got a DWI.
3: Oh.
2: Except the D doesn't stand for driving.
3: Oh.
2: He was doing something else while intoxicated. Any guesses?
3: What is it?
2: Droning.
3: Oh.
2: It wasn't so much that he was piloting a drone in the middle of the night while drunk. It was because that night he had a target.
3: Huh.
2: Richard got in trouble after he intentionally buzzed a parked car with his drone.
3: Uh-huh.
2: See, there was someone in that car.
3: Sure.
2: With the window down.
3: Okay.
2: That someone called the cops because the drone's spinning blades had come a little too close for comfort.
3: Oh.
2: Then the police showed up.
3: Okay.
2: And let's just say Richard's drone piloting skills may have been a little wobbly because he was a little wobbly himself.
3: Sure.
2: He was hammered.
3: Okay.
2: He freely admitted to aggressively hovering his drone near the car because he thought the guy inside was following him. How else would you explain that Richard had seen the car in several different locations?
3: Right.
2: I'll take a shot at that.
3: Okay.
2: There was an explanation other than Richard's paranoia. It was a delivery driver. Stopping at various places is kind of what they do.
3: Sure.
2: Both Richard and his drone have been grounded. And that's how Richard Carpenter got a DWI.
3: Uh-huh.
2: Droning while intoxicated.
3: Yeah.
2: Richard, I'll keep this brief, even though I could drone on and on and on. Can't help it. You are Doc's Dum Dum of the Day.
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15: Big country weather.
16: Will be mild overnight, the low 56, then tomorrow sunny and windy and mild, 76 the high. Northwest wind, though, 25 to 35 miles an hour. On Wednesday, sunny, just a gentle north breeze, 77 the high. On Thursday, windy, 83, maybe a few sprinkles possible. From the storm, Sarah Keller, Land TV, I'm meteorologist Jay Trobeck.

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0: Big Country, 92.5 KTWB, Chris Jansen, Me and a Beer. He's in Sioux Falls this summer. He'll be at the WH Lyon Fairgrounds with Rock the Country, Saturday, Sunday, June 27th and 28th. Saturday, you've got Kid Rock, Chris Jansen, Uncle Cracker, Colt Ford, and more. 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

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Latest now from Dan and Shay. I think it's a phenomenal song. It's Say So on Big Country, KTWB.

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1: Big Country, 92.5 KTWB, say so. There you go. It's Dan and Shay. Julia K., thanks for being along here tonight. 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
7: Big Country weather.
8: We'll be partly cloudy overnight, the low 56 degrees. Then tomorrow, sunny and windy, but mild, 76 with a northwest wind 25 to 35 miles an hour. On Wednesday, sunny, 77 with a light north breeze. Thursday, partly cloudy, windy, 83 with a few sprinkles possible. From the Storm Center, I'm meteorologist Jay Trobeck.

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Thanks for being out there tonight. It's Megan Maroney. It's Beautiful Things.

0: Big Country, 92.5 KTWB, Megan Maroney. That's Beautiful Things. Chris and Doc back tomorrow morning. They'll be here from 5 until 9 every weekday, you know. Listen and win with their brain squeeze. They're going to do that at 7 o'clock. If you can answer their question, then you get to win and go shopping at Lewis. I've been to the greenhouse a couple of times now. I'm so ready for all the flowers and everything. Also, of course, they've got Doc's Dum Dum of the Day. They're going to have your UTV giveaway code word, your keyword for you to text in, one of three that you're going to hear tomorrow. There's 8 o'clock with them, noon with Tom Mitchell, and 4. 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

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Dierks Bentley there. You can win tickets. 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

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Winstock Country Music Festival in Winsted, Minnesota this summer. His latest, it's country and she knows it.

0: Big Country, 92.5 KTWB, Luke Bryan Country, and she knows it. That's his latest. I like it. I like all of Luke Bryan's stuff, really. I enjoy listening to Luke Bryan. Julia Kay, it is almost 11. So, you know, I'm going to have to depart until tomorrow night at 6. The weather is looking amazing this week. I'm very excited about it. It looks like lots of warm and lots of sunshine. I think I'm going to be outside, walking along the river and stuff like that quite a bit this week. It's exciting. We'll check out that Big Country forecast from the Kelloland Live Doppler Storm Center. Co Wetzel's on the way in Big Country.
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11: Big Country weather.
12: Will be mild overnight, the low 56. Then tomorrow, sunny and windy and mild. 76 the high. Northwest wind, though, 25 to 35 miles an hour. On Wednesday, sunny, just a gentle north breeze, 77 the high. On Thursday, windy, 83, maybe a few sprinkles possible. From the Storm Center, Kelloland TV, I'm meteorologist Jay.

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8: We'll be partly cloudy overnight, the low 56 degrees. Then tomorrow, sunny and windy, but mild. 76 with a northwest wind 25 to 35 miles an hour. On Wednesday, sunny 77 with a light north breeze. Thursday, partly cloudy, windy, 83 with a few sprinkles possible. From the Storm Center, I'm meteorologist Jay Trobeck.

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9: Big Country Weather. Sunny and windy today. The high 76, a brisk northwest wind 25 to 35 miles an hour. Then on Wednesday, just a gentle north breeze, but with sunshine above average again, 77. On Thursday, partly cloudy, windy, warmer, 83. A few sprinkles possible. On Friday, mostly sunny, breezy, and 86. 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
2: Big Country Weather!
15: It's going to be windy but mild today. 76 with a sunny sky. The northwest wind 25 to 35 miles an hour. Fire concerns as a result. For tomorrow, sunny, just a gentle north breeze. But again, 77 for a high. On Thursday, partly cloudy, windy, warmer, 83. A few sprinkles possible. From the Storm Center, KLOLAN TV, I'm Jay Trobe.

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1: weather. It's going to be windy but mild today. 76 with a sunny sky. The northwest wind 25 to 35 miles an hour. Fire concerns as a result. For tomorrow, sunny, just a gentle north breeze. But again, 77 for a high. On Thursday, partly cloudy, windy, warmer, 83, a few sprinkles possible. From the Storm Center, Kilauea TV, I'm Jay Trobeck.

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5: Big country weather.
6: Sunny and windy today. The high 76, a brisk northwest wind 25 to 35 miles an hour. Then on Wednesday, just a gentle north breeze, but with sunshine above average again, 77. On Thursday, partly cloudy, windy, warmer, 83. A few sprinkles possible. On Friday, mostly sunny, breezy at 86. From the Storm Center, I'm Jay Trobeck.

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2: Big Country Weather.
3: It's going to be windy but mild today, 76 with a sunny sky. The northwest wind 25 to 35 miles an hour. Fire concerns as a result. For tomorrow, sunny, just a gentle north breeze, but again, 77 for a high. On Thursday, partly cloudy, windy, warmer, 83, a few sprinkles possible. From the Storm Center, Keloland TV, I'm Jay Trobeck.

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20: It is showtime. It is National Limerick Day, and it is 5:01 a.m. All of these things are true.
21: I would have worked up some new ones had I known.
20: Mm-hmm.
21: Clear skies. It's already 67 this morning in Sioux Falls.
20: Does it seem that warm?
21: No.
20: No, it's, I mean, it's
21: warm.
20: Very nice.
21: It's
20: out.
21: Yeah.
20: It's lovely out. But 67 seems warmer than it felt when I was back when I used to be outside.
21: An hour ago?
20: Yeah, it was like an hour ago.
21: 76 for the high later on today.
20: 76 is a good high. It's warm enough to
21: that's
20: feel
21: kind of in your comfort zone.
20: Yeah, that's warm enough for me that it's warm, but it's not, you know what I mean? I mean, like, because when I say I want it to be 70, I understand that that's a little bit too cold.
21: Right.
20: For most people.
21: You want to not have to wear a jacket.
20: Right.
21: Don't want to sweat.
20: Right. And I don't want
21: to
20: wear shoes. Or socks.
21: That's not true.
20: And
21: that's not true at all.
20: No undies. That's always
21: my... I have yet
20: my...
21: to see your...
20: Feet.
21: What?
20: Feet.
21: What?
20: Over to you, Doc. What?
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1: Morning. It's Tuesday, right? Yeah. I was going to say, wow, for some reason I was thinking, is it Wednesday?
0: Huh.
1: Nope. I'm okay.
0: That's a weird...
1: It's Tuesday.
0: That's interesting. Because, like, if you think it's Friday, that's one thing. Or feels like a Monday.
1: But no, I actually thought it was.
0: But Tuesday into Wednesday is kind of a weird.
1: I'm a day off.
0: Yeah.
1: Like, you've never been a day off?
0: No, I have. But usually, if it's Tuesday to Wednesday, I wouldn't even notice. I'm like, I don't care if it's Tuesday or Wednesday.
1: Fair enough. I just had to think about it before I opened my mouth, which for me is rare.
0: That was why it took so long.
1: Exactly. The whole thing seized up. It's partly cloudy. 66 now in Sioux Falls. 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
2: With your ag news, I'm Farm and Ranch Director Sarah Heinrich. As May is Mental Health Awareness Month, farm organizations are emphasizing the importance of mental health support for farmers and ranchers facing growing stress across rural America. The National Farmers Union says more than two-thirds of farmers and rural residents lack adequate access to mental health providers due to distance, workforce shortages, and ongoing stigma around mental health care. Farm groups, including the National Farmers Union, American Farm Bureau Federation, and farm credit organizations, are working together to expand access to counseling resources, connect producers with nearby care options, and strengthen support systems within rural communities. Farming is not a solo effort. Neither is caring for your well-being, the organization said in a statement encouraging producers to seek help when needed. The initiative provides mental health resources, care location maps, and support tools tailored specifically to farmers and ranchers. Advocates say improving mental health access is critical as producers continue facing financial pressure, weather uncertainty, and rising operational stress. With your Ag News, I'm Farm and Ranch Director Sarah Heinrich for the Growing Harvest Ag Network.
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1: It is partly cloudy, 66 now in Sioux Falls.
0: That's, all right.
1: It's supposed to be clear right now, and the forecast says clear. Mm-hmm. I got a notice on my phone saying it might start raining in the next hour.
0: What?
1: What? There's no call for rain. There's no... Can we...
0: I realize there
1: are various places to get information like weather.
0: Maybe your phone is not thinking outside. Maybe it's thinking like in here or...
1: How would it know?
0: Well...
1: It knows everything.
0: Yeah.
1: It knows where I am.
0: Yeah. Now
1: silly, you're... Silly doc.
0: Now you're going to get an ad tomorrow that says, how do I know what you're talking about? I'll tell you how I know what you're talking about.
1: Just need a new umbrella?
0: Yeah.
1: Wink, wink.
0: Maybe that's it. Maybe it's just marketing. Maybe it's a commercial that you got served.
1: Oh, under the guise of a forecast.
0: Yep. Does it say that mortgage rates are going up too?
1: And it can my warranty is expired on my vehicle.
0: Yeah. See? Rain, warranties, mortgages.
1: Hey, I'm eligible for up to $25,000 in federal loans. Big Country weather.
2: Mostly sunny skies, mild and windy today. High temperature at 76 degrees with a northwest wind at 20 to 40 and extreme fire danger across the region. For tonight, light winds, a low near 45. Tomorrow, lighter winds, mostly sunny. High temperature 77 and we're warming back to 83 on Thursday. From the Storm Center at Kettleland TV, I'm meteorologist Brian Karstens.
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0: It is the Chris and Doc Show. Good morning. It's 548.
2: We'll say partly cloudy and 66 now in Sioux Falls. And that was Chris and Doc's classic jukebox.
0: Ty Herndon scored his first number one hit, What Mattered Most, on this date in 1995. I remember that. I do. Because I was...
2: You sound surprised, though.
0: I was engaged to be married.
2: Ah!
0: And...
2: The first time.
0: Yes, yeah.
2: But that... Do you want to talk about that?
0: Just right. Leave it. It was the
2: I'm
0: first
2: sorry.
0: Time.
2: I apologize.
0: And I remember that song came out. And that's it. I didn't feel a connection to it. I didn't... It wasn't...
2: You're just... That's
0: I
2: the
0: just
2: mental,
0: remember it, yeah.
2: Timestamp for you.
0: I was like, oh, I actually did that. I went, oh, that could be a good song for someone. That's kind of a cool song
2: but
0: for a wedding.
2: But you didn't use it for, okay.
0: It didn't feel that way to me, but

0: Freebird was his wedding song.
1: Ah, worse. Not worse. Worse. More unique.
0: Oh.
1: Yeah.
0: Oh, I know what it was.
1: Yeah.
0: Yeah, sorry.
1: Yeah. Don't tell anybody.
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1: All right, listen. Skies are partly cloudy. Our temp is at 66. Act accordingly.
2: Tell me, do you know what day it is?
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2: It was like a limerick.
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14: Absolutely.
15: Happy National Limerick Day.
0: It is National Limerick Day.
1: They don't have to be naughty.
0: It's also National Nutty Fudge Day.
1: Nutty Fudge Day? Yeah. I'll get in that line.
0: Let's see. All right, let's go back. Limericks. Limerick is a good test of how good a person you are.
1: Okay.
0: If I say to you, Doc Murphy, quick, tell me a limerick. Can you do that right now?
1: No.
0: Right.
1: I couldn't if I wanted to.
0: Yeah. If I said...
1: I mean, I know limericks. I can't tell
0: exactly.
1: You on air.
0: You're a terrible person, I think.
1: I know. Yep.
0: And if I say that to you, and you have a good limerick that you can use, you're probably a good person.
1: Oh.
0: Probably not fun. You're not super funny or anything.
1: Who would you rather have at a party?
0: Mm-hmm.
1: The guy with the clean limerick? Or the guy with the bawdy lyric?
0: What kind of party are we talking here? Let's try it.
1: Ain't no party like a Chris and Doc party.
0: This will tell you. I'm going to give you the first line. The next line that you come up with determines how good of a person you are. You don't have to do it.
1: It's a trap.
0: This is in your own mind.
1: Okay.
0: There once was a man from Sioux Falls.
1: Ah, that's easy. Big country weather. What rhymes with...
16: A warm and windy forecast today. A red flag warning for extreme fire danger. High temperatures 76, mostly sunny, and a northwest wind at 20 to 40 miles per hour. For tonight, mainly clear, low 45, light wind. Tomorrow, light winds and a high at 77. We'll pick up a south wind on Thursday, 20% chance of rain, high 83. From the Storm Center at Keloland TV, I'm Brian Karstens.
17: From the Kelo.com News Center, I'm Kristen Tyler. A man tried breaking into the cockpit of a flight landing at the Rapid City Airport last Friday evening. Officers say Krish Mishra of Illinois is facing charges of disorderly conduct for being disruptive on the commercial flight. He was taken to Pennington County Jail, and the case was passed on to the Department of Homeland Security for further investigation. Starting Friday, South Dakota State Parks are waiving entrance fees as gas prices continue to rise. Park rangers are expecting to see big crowds. Park officials also say if gas prices do not come down, they will be relying more heavily on local campers if out-of-state visitors decline. Two new mural projects are coming to Levitt at the Falls. An indoor mural has been commissioned from Sioux Falls artist Les Cotton and will go up inside the T. Denny Sanford Hospitality Center before the new concert season opens on June 4th. An outdoor mural will go on display along Phillips Avenue that the public can view beginning in June. From the Kelo.com News Center, I'm Kristen Tyler.
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1: KTWB, the newest from Luke Bryan on the Chris and Doc Show. Good Tuesday morning. It is partly cloudy, 65 now, and a high later today around 76 for Sioux Falls.
2: Let me tell you, we got a lot of stuff to do today. And it's better to do today.
1: Just like you like saying that.
2: Yesterday was fine. It was fine. It was great.
1: It was a Monday.
2: It was awesome. But we had a concert announcement coming that wasn't ours.
1: Right.
2: That sucks. That's you know.
1: We like doing those.
2: Yeah, and it's like, if we can't do it, why do we have to even talk about it?
1: Well, it's still a concert announcement. I'm more happy for Ryan Kelly. She got to do it.
2: And I hate her.
1: You do not.
2: Yeah, nah, she's so mean and overbearing. Yeah. today, no concert announcement.
1: She can hear you.
2: As far as I know. I mean, somewhere, but not on our radio station.
1: No.
2: Why do you hesitate so?
1: There could be. Do you want one?
2: Do you? There is. Yeah. Isn't there? Oh, no.
1: And it could be on our show.
2: I forgot. Yeah, it's. Yeah.
1: And yep. Later on this morning, right. we'll have some details about a show you can go to in Sioux Falls.
2: I forgot. We just talked about it.
1: The look on my face.
2: A minute and a half ago, and yep. I was like, nothing today. Wait a second. Yeah, yep. Yeah, we do.
1: I thought you were kidding. I thought you were making a joke. And I realized by the dumb look on your face.
2: No, I was. That was all Radio 101. There.
1: Totally in the know.
2: Yes.
1: That's how you build anticipation.
2: That's right. We're good at this.
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1: KTWB and some what's-their-faces, Morgan Wallen, Post Malone on the Chris and Doc Show. Good morning. Just a few clouds and scattered showers being reported this morning. Otherwise, later today, mostly clear and a high of 76. Right now, we're sitting at 66. We'll get to the forecast from the Kelloland Live Doppler Storm Center in just a bit. But first, we have to take a moment and get dumb.
0: It's time to meet Doc's dum-dum of the day.
1: Thank you, Chris. Today's dum-dum comes from Pulaski County, Kentucky.
2: All right. Sounds dumb already, doesn't it?
3: Pulaski County, Kentucky.
1: I think it's the way I said it. If you're going to go around swinging a baseball bat at people, you better have a pretty good reason,
2: sure,
1: right?
2: Sure, yeah.
1: 44-year-old Jonathan Gross did not have a good reason.
2: Okay.
1: A couple of Sundays back, Jonathan paid a visit to his neighbor's apartment with a grievance and a Louisville slugger.
2: Okay.
1: Okay, I don't know that it was a Louisville slugger,
2: but yeah.
1: Their slogan is leave your mark.
2: Yeah, you gotta.
1: That's apparently what Jonathan intended to do. Now, this next part's not funny. Jonathan took a swing at the couple who lived in that apartment, and he connected for two.
2: Oh, no.
1: Not very neighborly of you, Johnny.
2: No.
1: That was followed by death threats. So what had the neighbors done to tick Johnny off?
2: Mm-hmm.
1: You won't believe it. They had turned off their Wi-Fi.
2: What?
1: Yeah, guess who'd been piggybacking free Wi-Fi from his neighbors?
2: Mm-hmm.
1: Here's Johnny.
2: Yep.
1: He was mad and went swinging because the Wi-Fi he'd been stealing went away.
2: Mm-hmm.
1: Jonathan was called up to the majors. Nope, sorry. He was arrested.
2: Sure.
1: He's being held on a $1 million cash bond.
2: Nice.
1: But I bet if he can't afford his own Wi-Fi, he's probably staying put. He's facing charges of attempted murder, strike one.
2: Wow.
1: Second degree disorderly conduct, strike two.
2: Uh-huh.
1: And alcohol intoxication in a public place.
2: Sure.
1: Strike three.
2: Yeah.
1: Jonathan Gross, you're out of your mind. And a terrible neighbor. And you are Doc's Dum Dum of the Day.
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5: weather. Mostly sunny skies, mild and windy today, high temperature at 76 degrees with a northwest wind at 20 to 40 and extreme fire danger across the region. For tonight, light winds, a low near 45. Tomorrow, lighter winds, mostly sunny. High temperature is 77, and we're warming back to 83 on Thursday. From the Storm Center at Kelloland TV, I'm meteorologist Brian Karstens.
6: From the Kello.com News Center, I'm Kristen Tyler. The National Weather Service in Sioux Falls has issued a red flag warning for wind and low relative humidity, which is in effect from noon to 9 p.m. tonight. A red flag warning means that critical fire weather conditions are either occurring now or will be shortly. A combination of strong winds, low relative humidity, and warm temperatures can contribute to extreme fire behavior. A man tried breaking into the cockpit of a flight landing at the Rapid City Airport last Friday evening. Officers say Krish Mishra of Illinois is facing charges of disorderly conduct for being disruptive on the commercial flight. He was taken to Pennington County Jail, and the case was passed on to the Department of Homeland Security for further investigation. The Wild have their backs against the wall. Minnesota lost 5-2 to the Colorado Avalanche in Game 4 of their second-round playoff series. The teams will face off in Game 5 Wednesday in Denver. From the Kello.com News Center, I'm Kristen Tyler.
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1: Partly cloudy, 65. Not partly cloudy. Sorry.
0: Cloudy.
1: Folks at the weather center, it's cloudy. Like real dark clouds, like going to rain.
0: Oh, really?
1: 65 now and a high today of 76.
0: What's your phone telling you?
1: I don't know.
0: Didn't your phone tell you earlier it was going to rain?
1: Not on my phone, Chris. We're professionals. I'm doing a show.
0: Hold on a second. I wasn't talking to you.
1: I got a notification that rain was imminent. Right now, it says showers in the vicinity.
0: Okay. All right. That's what I like to do.
1: That's very
0: That's what I do on long weekends.
1: Shower in the vicinity?
0: And I'm not going to, you know.
1: It's not a full-on shower.
0: Right. I ain't going anywhere.
1: I just.
0: Yeah. Yeah, it looks like it's about to storm.
1: A little bit. They're real dark clouds. The good news is it should be clearing up, so.
0: We'll see.
1: I know.
0: Let's just wait.
1: This was supposed to happen this morning, so.
0: Let's just
1: we
0: wait.
1: We can't just do that.
0: Yeah, let's just wait.
1: We got a show to do.
0: We got time.
1: We got code words to give out. We got a concert announcement to make.
0: Plenty of time.
1: Hey, are we giving away? We got Cole Swindell tickets to give away, too.
0: I don't know.
1: Yeah.
0: I'm just looking at the sky.
1: I'm trying
0: sky
1: to watching. Fill because you're. This is not how our show works.
0: Yeah, it is. Sometimes it is. Yeah, I've heard
1: this
0: it.
1: This is what Chris is like in real life when we're not in the studio. I'm just going to sit here and watch the sky. But you're driving.
0: I drive through the center.
1: Pull over.
0: Not stick my head through it. I just look up there and try to follow along.
1: Which is hard because you're on the shorter side of stature. And I'm sorry,
0: why
1: it's
0: did
1: true.
0: You have to bring that up?
1: What?
0: This was just a fun little weather thing going on. No problems.
1: It's when you're jumping out of the seat so you can get some.
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0: According to experts
1: and
0: surveys, this is the number one thing we have too many of. What is it?
1: What accent were you doing there?
0: It's all Chris Carter.
1: Tell. Oh, that's,
0: yeah, it's me. That's who I am.
1: 605-274-9250. What are we on, day four?
0: I think that's offensive.
1: What?
0: Ask me what accent I was using.
1: No, because I didn't recognize it. It was just a question.
0: Yeah, I think that's...
1: You doing an accent's offensive.
0: Oh, yeah. Yeah, that's right. That's how it works. I forgot.
1: What day is it?
0: It is day four.
1: What day is it? What day is it? $40 up for grabs in the kitty at Lewis, your first stop for pharmacy, health, and wellness.
0: According to experts and surveys, this is the number one thing we have too many of. What do you think we're talking about?
3: Coffee cups.
0: No, not coffee cups. That's a good guess.
1: No, there's no such thing. You always need a coffee cup.
0: Just need that one.
1: Multi-use.
0: You just gotta swish and spit every once in a while. It's good to go. Hi, KTWB. What do you think?
3: Pens.
0: No, not pens.
1: No.
0: That's a good guess.
1: And
0: they don't work.
1: Might be a close second.
0: They don't work after a while. You get it. This one doesn't
1: work. You just gotta shake them a little.
0: What do you have to do?
1: Shake them a little.
0: Hi, KTWB. What do you think?
3: Emails.
0: No, oh, not
1: dear
0: emails.
1: Lord. I love
0: that's
1: that way, answer,
0: that's
1: though.
0: Actually, that's... You get an honorable mention because that is actually...
1: Yeah, it's yeah. true. Uh-huh. What you said is true, but not the answer we have written down.
0: Hi, KTWB. What do you think?
3: Is it options?
0: No, not options.
1: Oh, I thought you said auctions.
0: Right? You said options.
3: Yeah, like too many choices.
0: Yeah.
1: Yes. No, oh, God bless your heart. No. That's a great answer.
0: That's why Netflix, though, they just keep catching my money every month, and they're like, you watched nothing this month. 18 more
1: know,
0: dollars,
1: but you
0: please.
1: Had options.
0: Like, I could have, though, huh? All right, we're going to come back to it tomorrow. According to experts and surveys, this is the number one thing we have too many of, and I actually agree with it. You?
1: I do agree.
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5: A warm and windy forecast today. A red flag warning for extreme fire danger. High temperatures 76, mostly sunny, and a northwest wind at 20 to 40 miles per hour. For tonight, mainly clear, low 45, light wind. Tomorrow, light winds and a high at 77. We'll pick up a south wind on Thursday, 20% chance of rain, high 83. From the Storm Center at Kibbleland TV, I'm Brian Karstens.
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7: From the Kelo.com News Center, I'm Kristen Tyler. Starting Friday, South Dakota State Parks are waiving entrance fees as gas prices continue to rise. Park rangers are expecting to see big crowds. And officials say if gas prices don't come down, they will be relying more heavily on local campers if out-of-state visitors decline. The National Weather Service in Sioux Falls has issued a red flag warning for wind and relative humidity, which is in effect from noon until 9 o'clock this evening. Two new mural projects are coming to Leavitt at the Falls. An indoor mural has been commissioned from Sioux Falls artist Les Cotton and will go up inside the T. Denny Sanford Hospitality Center before the new concert series opens on June 4th. An outdoor mural will go on display along Phillips Avenue that the public can view beginning in June. The tension is thick between the Fargo Force and the Sioux Falls Stampede as the series is tied 2-2 for the Western Conference Finals. Puck drops tonight at the Premier Center at 7:05. You can listen to the game right here on Kelo AM. From the Kelo.com News Center, I'm Kristen Tyler.
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0: It's Riley Green.
1: That's my Riley Green impression. Oh, what do you think?
0: He's just full of voices.

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1: KTWB.
0: It is the Chris and Dak Show. Good morning. It's 7:14.
1: The memory just ain't what it used to be.
0: Mm-mm.
1: Partly cloudy, 63 now in Sioux Falls. Actually, areas of like thick clouds.
0: Oh, she ain't what she used to be.
1: What are you doing?
0: I don't know.
1: What's with the dance over there?
0: Isn't that a song?
1: Are you medicated?
0: She ain't what? Oh,
1: do you
0: old,
1: need to be?
0: Maybe.
1: That 76 for the high later on today.
0: Listen, we're going to give away Cole Swindell tickets in about 15 minutes.
1: All right.
0: We'll play one and done, and I will ask a question of you about this. Did you see the Fast and Furious news today?
1: No.
0: There's going to be a TV show.
1: Why?
0: That was my first thought, but the movies seem to do fine.
1: Sure.
0: I think I'm okay with it. Now, let me be clear.
1: Yeah.
0: I've only seen one Fast and Furious movie all the way through, and it was the best one.
1: The first one.
0: Tokyo Drift.
1: Okay. Not the first one.
0: Yeah, no, I was like three. I don't know. But there is a ride at Universal.
1: Yes.
0: The Fast and Furious ride.
1: Yes.
0: And it is... I mean, it's hard to explain this good enough. It is very objectively maybe one of the worst rides ever made.
1: Oh, no.
0: Which makes it one of the best rides ever made.
1: It's so bad it's good?
0: Yes.
1: Okay.
0: It's so bad. And they're changing it out. They're ripping it out and doing
1: that
0: something
1: was
0: else.
1: That was fast. Because they're furious.
0: But there's times when you're on it where you're like, this... is the worst thing ever. But
1: is Vin in the show?
0: Oh, I don't know.
1: In the
0: TV show?
1: No, in the ride.
0: Oh. Yeah. Yeah.
1: Okay.
0: Yeah. How could you have a ride without?
1: Well, that's
0: the guy that he plays. Dominic.
1: Dominic.
0: Dominic.
1: Dom.
0: Yeah, they're all in it, and they're
1: okay.
0: It's real bad because they.
1: It's real bad,
0: and. But the mechanism they use to do it sometimes is breathtaking. Like where you're going, huh.
1: Sometimes?
0: Because you're doing it and it's real dumb. And then at times you're like, if this weren't so dumb, this would be amazing.
1: I gotcha.
0: You know? It's like being on a roller coaster that doesn't go fast. I mean, if you had a really cool roller coaster that went really cool places, but it never...
1: quite got there?
0: Yeah.
1: Oh, that's...
0: Yeah, it's just...
1: It's called the Fast and Furious.
0: Yeah, it's fast,
1: you think
0: all right.
1: You can figure that out. So the TV show, we talking what, animation?
0: I assume...
1: Is it like a Saturday morning cartoon?
0: I assume it's going to be like a gritty series where, you know, things happen and then... You would hope.
1: I don't...
0: hey, that sounds like a good TV show, Chris.
1: Weirdly, it's a musical.
0: It's a series. Things happen.
1: Set in the 1800s.
0: Sign us up.
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1: Or if you're listening in your semi and you're an over-the-road truck driver, we could call it Rig Country. I could go on and on.
0: I blame you. I say we do. All right, no, let's not. It's 7:30. Good morning. It's the Chris and Doc Show.
1: It is kind of cloudy out there. 66 now in Sioux Falls. High today around 76. And it's time for a concert ticket giveaway.
0: We have tickets. But no phones right now. No phones. I turned them off. You can't call us.
1: Don't call yet. We'll tell you.
0: I'm in charge. Look at me.
1: Yeah.
0: I'm in charge.
1: Yeah. Who's the DJ the now?
0: I'm the DJ. Cole Swindell's coming.
1: Cole Swindell at the Corn Palace Festival, Saturday, August 29th. Tickets on sale this Friday morning. But this week on the Chris and Doc Show, win them before you can buy them, playing One and Done.
0: Now the phones are open.
1: All right.
0: I'm going to let them fill up here for a second.
1: Let them steep.
0: Yes.
1: We'll take a random caller to play One and Done. They'll have a choice of a trivia question or Mr. Predicto. What happens when his batteries die?
0: Oh, that's a good question. I think he dies.
1: Can we replace?
0: No, I think he's dead, and we'll
1: have to find a new game. No, they're replaceable.
0: We cremate him, and we'll find him a columbarium.
1: We'll
0: put
1: plastic.
0: Them in the thing. Lithium batteries, it'll all be fine.
1: I don't think that works.
0: We'll put a little sign on there. Hi, who's this?
1: Oh, no. Hello?
2: Hi,
0: who's this?
2: This is Caitlin.
0: Okay, Caitlin, turn your radio off in the background.
1: It'll be easier to play along.
0: Mm-hmm. Okay. What are you doing this morning?
2: Driving to work.
0: What do you drive? What year is it first?
2: 17.
0: Okay. What is it? What's the make?
2: GMC Terrain.
0: Okay. 2017 GMC Terrain.
1: Good choice. That's what I drive.
0: Is that the same
1: year? Not 2017, no.
0: He's Doc's
1: can't
0: fancy.
1: I can't afford a 2017.
0: His is like an 87.
1: What year did the Terrain first come out? That's mine. Caitlin.
0: Here we go. Do you know how this works?
2: Yeah.
0: Okay.
1: Did she say yep?
0: I think she said it.
1: All right.
0: Yeah.
1: All right. Yeah. Caitlin, you can choose.
0: Don't interrupt us, Caitlin.
1: Jeez. Little antagonistic
0: yeah,
1: there.
0: Yeah, my.
1: Caitlin, your choice, a trivia question, or put your fate in the hands of Mr. Predicto. Which way would you like to go?
2: Mr. Predicto.
1: I knew it. Caitlin seems like a spiritual kind of person.
0: Yeah.
1: So she's putting it in the spirit. It's a toy. It's a battery opera. All right. Caitlin, when you're ready, feel free. Go ahead and ask Mr. Predicto if you can have the tickets.
2: Mr. Predicto, can I please have the tickets?
3: The answer is yes.
1: Hey, oh, good. Right. Now, had he said no, we would have hung up on Caitlin.
0: Right.
1: And given her tickets to the next person in line. But if you're the next person in line, Caitlin says...
0: Hold on a second, Caitlin. I have to tell you something, Doc.
1: What?
0: I'm feeling feelings like I've never known before.
1: I don't like where this is going.
0: What? Yesterday, we hung up on him.
1: Yeah, Robert got... No, Savannah got hung up on.
0: Oh, was it?
1: Yeah, Robert won.
0: I felt bad.
1: Yeah. What?
0: And today, I didn't want to hang up on Caitlin.
1: Look at you. You're like the Grinch. Your heart keeps growing.
0: What's going on?
1: You're human.
0: It's probably.
1: You're a real boy.
0: I get some chemtrails making me soft,
1: Caitlin,
0: making me think.
1: Congratulations.
0: Feel.
1: You're going to Cole Swindell.
2: Thank you.
1: You chose correctly. I apologize for Chris.
0: We should have
1: that disclaimer like once an hour.
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5: Mostly sunny skies, mild and windy today. High temperature at 76 degrees with a northwest wind at 20 to 40 and extreme fire danger across the region. For tonight, light winds, a low near 45. Tomorrow, lighter winds, mostly sunny. High temperature 77 and we're warming back to 83 on Thursday. From the Storm Center at Kettleland TV, I'm meteorologist Brian Karstens.
6: From the Kettle.com News Center, I'm Kristen Tyler. A man tried breaking into the cockpit of a flight landing at the Rapid City Airport last Friday evening. Officers say Krish Mishra of Illinois is facing charges of disorderly conduct for being disruptive on the commercial flight. He was taken to Pennington County Jail and the case was passed on to the Department of Homeland Security for further investigation. Starting Friday, South Dakota State Parks are waiving entrance fees as gas prices continue to rise. Park rangers are expecting to see big crowds. Park officials also say if gas prices do not come down, they will be relying more heavily on local campers if out-of-state visitors decline. Two new mural projects are coming to Leavitt at the Falls. An indoor mural has been commissioned from Sioux Falls artist Les Cotton and will go up inside the T. Denny Sanford Hospitality Center before the new concert season opens on June 4th. An outdoor mural will go on display along Phillips Avenue that the public can view beginning in June. From the Kello.com News Center, I'm Kristen Tyler.
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1: A few clouds to get rid of today, and then we'll see a high of 76. Right now we're at 63.
2: Hopefully the clouds will break like your voice.
1: I don't know what's going on there. I apologize.
2: Can we talk about the scary thing that happened yesterday?
1: What happened yesterday?
2: As you may or may not know, Mr. Predicto is the third member of our show.
1: Yep, he's a recent addition.
2: Uh-huh, yeah.
1: You and I have been together for 20 years. We decided to add some spice to our relationship.
2: Don't say it like that. I don't like that at all. And what it is it's a magic eight ball, but it's electronic.
1: Right.
2: And
1: it's a toy, but we use it to take the blame off of us when somebody loses.
2: And so what it is it's just a piece of plastic that has no... It doesn't have any real thoughts or brain or life. It's just a
1: random thing that answers your question, your yes or no questions.
0: Or so we thought.
1: It lights up.
0: Until yesterday.
1: Different colors.
0: When it lit up on itself and started answering questions on its own.
1: Without me even touching it. Now, like a magic eight ball, my assumption was you had to tip it, ask the question, and then re-tip it right way up.
0: Turns out all you have to do is think the question.
1: We found out something about Mr. Predicto.
2: Uh-huh.
1: We didn't know.
2: Yeah.
1: You have to do. Hold on. Should I try it?
2: Yeah.
1: It's going to go off. That's the problem. Okay. Hold on. See?
2: Yeah. As soon as you look at him.
3: It is a strong possibility.
2: Okay.
1: Okay. Now, so not touching him.
2: I'm gonna think the question.
1: He's sitting on the counter.
2: Okay.
1: Let me put my microphone down towards Mr. Predicto.
2: Okay, I'm thinking my question.
1: All right.
2: Go ahead.
1: I am not touching.
2: Okay.
1: Ready?
2: Yeah.
1: Go ahead and think.
2: I'm thinking. Right. Nothing's happening.
1: It's going.
3: Yes, without question.
2: That's what I thought.
1: All right, what was your question?
2: Oh, I can't tell you now.
1: It's like a birthday wish, you wiener.
2: So you just wave your hand over him and he goes.
1: I don't have to touch him. There's some kind of sensor where if I just wave my hand over him, he answers.
2: Look at that.
1: And he lights up with a different...
2: He does.
3: Is a likely outcome.
1: I know.
2: All right, there you go. It scared the crap out of us yesterday,
1: it
2: though.
1: It did when it just went out. And we had asked a question at the time. That was the weird part.
2: Asked the question and he answered.
1: He had an answer.
2: And then you went and looked up what's going on, and that's how it works.
1: Yeah, I didn't know you could wave your hand. Mr. Predicto, for sale where fine toys are sold?
2: We should sell some. We should sell Mr. Predicto.
1: I don't think
2: Predictos.
1: We have the right to do that.
2: Yeah, we could buy a box and resell them, I think.
1: I don't know.
2: I do that with lots of things.
1: Take off the Mr. Predicto sticker. I do that with lots of things.
2: I got that.
1: Kittens. Relabel them as Chris and Doc's.
2: Yep. You ever buy a cat? I probably.
1: Who buys a cat?
2: That's a good point.
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1: 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A few clouds, 65 now in downtown Sioux Falls, right around 76 for your afternoon high today.
2: All right, this is the, here's a good question, Doc Murphy.
1: Yeah.
2: Is this the most important part of our show for this period of time?
1: No, the most important part is 5 a.m. just to see if we've showed up.
2: Oh, okay.
1: And the second most important part is to listen at 8 for the keyword we give you to win the Father's Day UTV giveaway.
2: Farm. Farm.
1: What? That's the word.
2: Farm is the word.
1: Boy, that should be easy.
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1: F-A-R-M.
2: To 605-274-9250.
1: It's arm with a F in front of it.
2: Here's the thing. I think I'm going to go look here. If we get some like misspellings, like they go, oh, is it far or fart? I should actually put fart in possible.
1: Maybe down the road that could be one of our words.
2: But if you get it wrong, I'm just blocking you. I'm just going to
1: permanently.
2: Yep. If you don't get farm right, you're out.
1: All right.
2: Because you don't deserve it.
1: So if you text the word farm to us at 605-274-9250, do that by 9 o'clock so we can pick a qualifier for our giveaway in June.
2: And to be clear, it starts automatically on the computer and ends automatically on the computer. We don't touch. So if you get it in at 9 o'clock and 5 seconds, you're not going to get that reply.
1: If you can't get to your phone until 9:15, you've missed today's opportunity.
2: This morning.
1: The cutoff is 9. I'm sorry.
2: That's another thing that's
1: been
2: started.
1: We do it again at noon with a different code word and
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1: 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Big Country Weather.
3: A warm and windy forecast today. A red flag warning for extreme fire danger. High temperatures 76, mostly sunny, and a northwest wind at 20 to 40 miles per hour. For tonight, mainly clear, low 45, light wind. Tomorrow, light winds and a high at 77. We'll pick up a south wind on Thursday, 20% chance of rain, high 83. From the Storm Center at Kiboland TV, I'm Brian Karstens.
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5: From the Kelo.com News Center, I'm Kristen Tyler. The National Weather Service in Sioux Falls has issued a red flag warning for wind and low relative humidity, which is in effect from noon to 9 p.m. tonight. A red flag warning means that critical fire weather conditions are either occurring now or will be shortly. A combination of strong winds, low relative humidity, and warm temperatures can contribute to extreme fire behavior. A man tried breaking into the cockpit of a flight landing at the Rapid City Airport last Friday evening. Officers say Krish Mishra of Illinois is facing charges of disorderly conduct for being disruptive on the commercial flight. He was taken to Pennington County Jail, and the case was passed on to the Department of Homeland Security for further investigation. The Wild have their backs against the wall. Minnesota lost 5-2 to the Colorado Avalanche in Game 4 of their second round playoff series. The teams will face off in Game 5 Wednesday in Denver. From the Kelo.com News Center, I'm Kristen Tyler.
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1: KTWB. It's 10 past 8 now, Tuesday morning, and this hour's word to text in is farm. Text farm, F-A-R-M, 605-274-9250 if you want to win the Father's Day UTV giveaway. I'm up to no

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1: KTWB. It's the Chris and Doc Show. Good morning. It's 8:13. 63 now, 76 for a high later on this afternoon, and after a cloudy start to the day, some clearing skies for later.
0: It's supposed to be a nice day today. I'm looking forward to it. I like nice days, Doc Murphy.
1: I'm glad you do. Mm-hmm. Be weird if you liked not nice days.
0: Sometimes.
1: Rainy days and Mondays.
0: You know what I learned yesterday, Doc Murphy? Scientists have looked into it.
1: Okay.
0: And they have found that Mondays are one of the least likely rainy days of the week.
1: Really?
0: Following all of the history, and yeah. And they think it is because they think they have part of a reason.
1: Okay.
0: It is because on the weekends, there's less activity just all around. Less dust, less...
1: Oh, we're kicking less
0: chemicals.
1: Up.
0: Yeah, okay. Exactly. And that, any dust or anything, any disturbance in the force can... cause clouds to form. Like if you have the situation for clouds, and then you also have a dust storm roll in from far away.
1: Okay,
0: the clouds are more likely to form.
1: And if a butterfly in the Amazon flaps its wings,
0: exactly.
1: All right,
0: and those butterflies, they take the weekends off. So Monday has less rain than other days. There, you learned something. Now the code word is farm.
1: Farm.
0: Text the word farm to 605-274-9250. 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
1: I can't wait for this giveaway.
0: June 13th.
1: Cool prize. 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
0: Mm-hmm.
1: And we're going to have a little giveaway where some lucky person's going to win the side-by-side and a $500 Fleet Farm gift card and the one-year membership. 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
1: 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Boy, things blended oddly there. Here's Megan Maroney, her latest Beautiful Things.

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1: 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It's 8:29. We have a temp of 62 now in Sioux Falls. Our high later today around 76. Before we get to Ryan Kelly and today's entertainment update, let's give you the word again. It's farm. Text the word farm, F-A-R-M, to 605-274-9250. Get it in before 9 o'clock. That's when we draw our next qualifier for the Father's Day UTV giveaway. Now it's time for Ryan Kelly's entertainment update.
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3: And that's a wrap for this season of American Idol. Elsie Hewitt sparks more breakup rumors with Pete Davidson, celebrating Mother's Day with her daughter Scotty. Pete working in L.A. Michael, the second highest grossing biopic of all time behind Bohemian Rhapsody. In music news, congratulations, Ella Langley, the first female country artist to have the top two spots on Billboard's Hot 100, choosing Texas number one, followed by Be Her. And no more Riley Green on Marshalls. His character Garrett died in Sunday's episode, but as we just found out yesterday, he'll be a coach on this upcoming season of The Voice. And finally, go Wolves. Tonight's playoff game in San Antonio. Dip off at 8:30. You can watch on Peacock. That's your entertainment update. I'm Ryan Kelly.
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5: Mostly sunny skies, mild and windy today, high temperature at 76 degrees with a northwest wind at 20 to 40 and extreme fire danger across the region. For tonight, light winds, a low near 45. Tomorrow, lighter winds, mostly sunny, high temperature 77, and we're warming back to 83 on Thursday. From the Storm Center at Kettleland TV, I'm meteorologist Brian Karstens.
6: From the Kettle.com News Center, I'm Kristen Tyler. Starting Friday, South Dakota State Parks are waiving entrance fees as gas prices continue to rise. Park rangers are expecting to see big crowds. And officials say if gas prices don't come down, they will be relying more heavily on local campers if out-of-state visitors decline. The National Weather Service in Sioux Falls has issued a red flag warning for wind and relative humidity, which is in effect from noon until 9 o'clock this evening. Two new mural projects are coming to Leavitt at the Falls. An indoor mural has been commissioned from Sioux Falls artist Les Cotton and will go up inside the T. Denny Sanford Hospitality Center before the new concert series opens on June 4th. An outdoor mural will go on display along Phillips Avenue that the public can view beginning in June. The tension is thick between the Fargo Force and the Sioux Falls Stampede as the series is tied 2-2 for the Western Conference Finals. Puck drops tonight at the Premier Center at 7:05. 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From the Kello.com News Center, I'm Kristen Tyler.
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1: KTWB, it is 640. A few clouds to get rid of, 62 now downtown Sioux Falls. 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That's F-A-R-M. Good luck.
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1: Doc's Dum Dum of the Day is coming up next, but first, a couple things we have to tell you about.
2: What? I'm not ready. What?
1: Sioux Empire Fair?
2: Oh, they made an announcement this morning. Yep. The Sioux Empire Fair and KTW. Okay, it's all them.
1: Yeah, it is.
2: But we will welcome him as well. Cooper Allen's coming back for this year's Sioux Empire Fair. He's set for Thursday night, August 6th.
1: Okay.
2: Free with your paid fair admission.
1: Those are fun.
2: $10 for adults, $5 for kids 6 to 12, and free for kids 5 and under.
1: So there you go.
2: Cooper Allen puts on a great show.
1: Here's all you have to know. Thursday the fair.
2: Yeah.
1: Date doesn't even matter. Just Thursday
2: the week of the fair. Cooper Allen's going to be back in town.
1: And the other thing we want to tell you is you have just a few minutes left to get the word farm in. If you want to be this hour's qualifier for the UTV, the Honda Pioneer from Vernetti Powerhouse, text the word farm to 605-274-9250.
2: And bear with us. It is a four-letter word.
1: Mm-hmm.
2: Farm. We're in the middle of farm country, and I'm just...
1: I gotta go
2: what
1: check.
2: I'm saying is...
1: See if we got any bad
2: if you
1: efforts.
2: Didn't get that right, that says something. We can't make them any easier.
1: Also, one of the things, you can only qualify for the finals once, right?
2: Correct.
1: So if you've already gotten a word and you got the text back that says...
2: Saying that you're a qualifier?
1: Give us
2: your... Yeah, you can't enter twice.
1: Give me your deets. That's what I say. I text back and I go...
2: What year do you think it is?
1: Just a heads up, if you qualified, that's it. I think for the household, right? We should look into that part of it. Because someone just asked me this.
2: I do not know. And I would assume one qualifier per household.

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4: It's time to meet Doc's Dum Dum of the Day.
3: Thank you, Chris. Today's Dum Dum comes from Pulaski County, Kentucky.
4: All right. Sounds dumb already, doesn't it?
10: Pulaski County, Kentucky.
3: I think it's the way I said it. If you're going to go around swinging a baseball bat at people, you better have a pretty good reason,
4: sure,
3: right?
4: Sure, yeah.
3: 44-year-old Jonathan Gross did not have a good reason.
4: Okay.
3: A couple of Sundays back, Jonathan paid a visit to his neighbor's apartment with a grievance and a Louisville slugger.
4: Okay.
3: Okay, I don't know that it was a Louisville slugger,
4: but
3: their slogan is Leave Your Mark.
4: Yeah, you gotta.
3: That's apparently what Jonathan intended to do. Now, this next part's not funny. Jonathan took a swing at the couple who lived in that apartment, and he connected for two.
4: Oh, no.
3: Not very neighborly of it, Johnny.
4: No.
3: That was followed by death threats. So what had the neighbors done to tick Johnny off?
4: Mm-hmm.
3: You won't believe it. They had turned off

0: Their Wi-Fi.
1: What?
0: Yeah, guess who'd been piggybacking free Wi-Fi from his neighbors?
1: Mm-hmm.
0: Here's Johnny.
1: Yep.
0: He was mad and went swinging because the Wi-Fi he'd been stealing went away.
1: Mm-hmm.
0: Jonathan was called up to the majors. Nope, sorry. He was arrested.
1: Sure.
0: He's being held on a $1 million cash bond.
1: Nice.
0: But I bet if he can't afford his own Wi-Fi, he's probably staying put. He's facing charges of attempted murder, strike one.
1: Wow.
0: Second degree disorderly conduct, strike two.
1: Uh-huh.
0: And alcohol intoxication in a public place.
1: Sure.
0: Strike three.
1: Yeah.
0: Jonathan Gross, you're out of your mind. And a terrible neighbor. And terrible. You are Doc's dum-dum of the day.
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Good morning. Hey, got something for you. Tickets to Dierks Bentley June 20th at the Denny. 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

0: Big Country 92.5 KTWB. That is Luke Combs, Sleepless in a Hotel Room. Congratulations, Manly Davis from Sioux Falls, our very first winner of the week for tickets to Dierks Bentley, who's going to be headlining the South Dakota Kettleman's Foundation concert at the Premier Center Saturday, June 20th. Giving away tickets every day this week and right now. 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Text me. The keyword is beach. You know, somewhere on a beach. 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

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He hails from Louisville, Illinois. Not Louisville. Not Louisville. It's Louisville. Now you know. Bailey Zimmerman, Chevy Silverado on KTWB. Happy Tuesday.

0: songs for the party side of you and the chill side of you. 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

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He will perform Sunday at the ACM Awards. By the way, he was one of the winners announced early, winning Best New Male Artist. Here's Tucker Wetmore. Oh, no.

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0: Big Country 92.5 KTWB. That's Woman, the latest from Kane Brown. All right, tonight we need to be loud. Let's cheer on the Sioux Falls Stampede as we host the Fargo Force Game 5 of the Western Conference Final. This is it. 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Again, game 5, the Western Conference. Herd take on the Force. 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
3: weather. A warm and windy forecast today. A red flag warning for extreme fire danger. High temperatures 76, mostly sunny, and a northwest wind at 20 to 40 miles per hour. For tonight, mainly clear, low 45, light wind. Tomorrow, light winds and a high at 77. We'll pick up a south wind on Thursday, 20% chance of rain, high 83. From the Storm Center at Kibbeland TV, I'm Brian Karstens.

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0: 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Be Her from Ella Langley, making history again. First female country artist to have the top two spots on Billboard's Hot 100. That song with number two, Choosing Texas, is number one. I've got Dierks Bentley tickets. Dierks Bentley is going to be at the Premier Center June 20th. You can win a pair of seats right now. Text Beach, B-E-A-C-H. Taken from another one of our favorite song titles, Somewhere on a Beach. 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Good luck.
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103, 92.5 KTWB, a pair of Dierks Bentley tickets. 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

0: Big Country, 92.5 KTWB, Rocky Mountain Low. Corey Kent, Co-Wetzel. I'm Ryan. Happy Tuesday. Want to hook you up with tickets to Dierks Bentley at the Premier Center, June 20th. It's so simple. Text me. Your keyword is beach, B-E-A-C-H. 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Text beach to 605-274-9250. 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I mean, you might want to get on it. 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
2: Big Country Weather.
3: Mostly sunny skies, mild and windy today. High temperature at 76 degrees with a northwest wind at 20 to 40 and extreme fire danger across the region. For tonight, light winds, a low near 45. Tomorrow, lighter winds, mostly sunny. High temperature 77 and we're warming back to 83 on Thursday. From the Storm Center at Kettleland TV, I'm meteorologist Brian Karstens.

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New from Stella Lefty. Tonight, you can sit in a $5 seat. That's a good bargain. Cheer on the herd as we take on the Fargo Force. Puck drop tonight, 7:05. This is the final Western Conference game. Go herd.

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0: Country 92.5 KTWB, the fall from Cody Johnson. You've got about 45 minutes to text me. 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He'll be at the Premier Center June 20th. Your keyword for today is beach. 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Coming up, I've got Chris Young for you and Luke Combs.
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0: 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Here's Morgan Wallen and Post Malone. I Ain't Coming Back.
1: I'm a redneck, 'cause I drink beer and I dip skull. 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
1: 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The top two songs on Billboard's Hot 100. Be Her, just behind this one, in the number one spot. Choosing Texas. Here's Ella Langley on KTWB.

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1: 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Josh Ross, who is going to be performing Saturday, July 11th at the Lally Cooler Music Festival. 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You have until 12 o'clock, so like 10-15 minutes. 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
16: Big Country weather. Plenty of sunshine to go around as we go through the rest of your Tuesday with a high of 76, but it'll be windy. Northwest winds at 20 to 40 miles per hour. We'll also have fire weather warnings in place through the evening. Clear tonight with a low of 43. Northwest winds at 5 to 15 miles per hour. Then sunny on Wednesday, a calmer northwest wind in place with a high on either side of 80. From the Storm Center at Kelvin TV, I'm meteorologist Adam Rook. 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
1: 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Here's Cole Wetzel.

Country 92.5 KTWB. I heard this on Ryan Kelly's entertainment update this morning at 8:30. Spoiler alert, if you watch Marshalls, Riley Green is no longer on the show. He died in Sunday's episode, but he's going to be a coach in the upcoming

0: WB Change My Mind. That's Riley Green. My name is Tom Mitchell. 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If you're just hearing this for the first time, the 12 noon keyword is ranch, R-A-N-C-H. 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Text to 605-274-9250. 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

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It's called the Father's Day UTV Giveaway. A big prize up for grabs. I'll tell you about it next on Big Country.

0: Country 92.5 KTWB. Don't tell on me. That's Jason Aldean's latest. My name is Tom Mitchell. The Father's Day UTV giveaway. We're getting people qualified right now. I'll tell you all about it. Get you all the gory information in just a moment. Right now, I want you to take today's winning keyword. This hour's winning keyword is ranch. If you would text that to 605-274-9250 by 1 o'clock, you might become this hour's qualifier to win that grand prize on June 13th. Text the keyword ranch, R-A-N-C-H. 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Text it to 605-274-9250. 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
5: 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Big Country Weather.
7: Sunny and windy as we go through the rest of your Tuesday. A high of 76 with a northwest wind at 20 to 40 miles per hour. As a result, we do have fire weather warnings in place. Clear tonight with a low of 43 and a northwest wind around 10 miles per hour. Stay calm on the anemometer for Wednesday. Sunny and 79 with that northwest wind at 5 to 10 miles per hour. From the Storm Center at KOWN TV, I'm meteorologist Adam Roy.

0: 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Buckle up, because it's now time for the somewhat world-famous, nearly never duplicated, bigger than the last game we named after him, Tom Mitchell Caller Number 10 game. See what we did there? 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
1: All right, grab onto your telephone, dial 605-274-9250. Do that right now. Caller number 10 and caller 11 will win a family four-pack of tickets to tonight's hockey game. Big action between the Stampede and Fargo Force. Series tied at 2 games apiece. Whoever wins tonight moves on to the next round of the playoffs. 605-274-9250. Caller number 10 and caller 11 win hockey tickets. 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
0: The Tom Mitchell Caller Number 10 game is a barely trademarked contest of Big Country 92.5 KTWB. Side effects may include sudden bursts of happiness, uncontrollable smiling, and unexpected swearing. If you plan to participate in the Tom Mitchell Caller Number 10 game, please do so responsibly. Thank you for playing and Godspeed.

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It's a great day in South Dakota and Sioux Falls as well. Here's Tucker Wetmore.

0: Country 92.5 KTWB. That's Brunette from Tucker Wetmore. The Tom Mitchell caller number 10 game has come to a close. It's time to reveal two of our winners for hockey tickets. Who's this?
1: Don Burden.
0: You're caller number 10, and that means you have four Stampede tickets for tonight's hockey game.
1: Yay! I'm so excited.
0: I can tell. All right. Can you hang on for a minute? I need to grab caller number 11, get their information, then I'll get back with you. I'll put you on hold if that's okay.
1: Okay.
0: Hi, KTWB. You're caller 11. Hello. Hello, you're caller 11. You win tickets to tonight's Stampede game.
1: Sweet.
0: Hey, what's your name?
1: Ashley.
0: Are you in the bathroom? Sounds like you're in a room that's got a lot of echo.
1: No.
0: Okay. I mean, if you were, that's okay. Ashley, where are you calling from? Are you enjoying the game tonight? Four packs of tickets coming your way. And Robert Hawk has your next chance just after 2 o'clock to win tickets to tonight's Stampede hockey game. It's win or go home. Two games apiece. 2 for Fargo, 2 for Stampede. Go Stampede. This is KTWB.
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This summer, Joe DiMessina coming to Sioux Falls. You can win tickets with Robert Hawk this afternoon after 2. This is not her. This is Megan Maroney.

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0: Yes, yes, yes, yes, yes. 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One of her new ones. Here's Be Her, Ella Langley on Big Country.

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miles per hour. Then sunny on Wednesday, a calmer northwest wind in place with a high on either side of 80. From the Storm Center at KelvinTV, I'm meteorologist Adam Rook.

0: 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You just need to print out your bill for listening. 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
1: 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Their game is tonight. You need tickets. I've got them. We're going to talk about the current standings after Jordan Davis.

0: Country 92.5 KTWB. Jordan Davis with Turn This Truck Around. Robert Hawk here, spending the afternoon with you. The Sioux Falls Stampede Hockey are in the Western Conference Finals against the Fargo Force in a best of five series that is happening tonight, game five. Both teams have two wins, so whoever wins this game will win the Western Conference and move on to the finals. On the Eastern Conference, the Muskegon Lumberjacks beat the Madison Capitals, which means whoever wins tonight, Fargo or Stampede, will play the Lumberjacks. You know, it's not whoever. It's the Stampede. When the Stampede win against Fargo tonight, they're going to move on and play the Lumberjacks. So let's get pumped. Let's get excited. Let's get the Premier Center packed as we cheer on the Stampede. Be caller three. And I'll also take caller five. You're going to get a four-pack of tickets to go to the Stampede game tonight. Starts at 7:05. 605-274-9250. Florida Georgia Line's coming up next.
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Country 92.5 KTWV Cole Swindell is coming to the Corn Palace on August 29th. Tickets for that go on sale Friday, but Chris and Doc have the hookup for you. You can win tickets before you can even buy them tomorrow morning. Make sure you listen between 5 a.m. and 9 to win. Bailey Zimmerman now. Wow.

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Big Country 92.5 KTWB. The Stampede Hockey are playing the Force tonight at 7:05, the final game of the Western Conference Finals. When you're caller 5 and when you are caller 6, you are both getting a 4-pack of tickets tonight. 605-274-9250.

0: Big Country 92.5 KTWB. That is the latest from Ella Langley and Morgan Wallen. Their song together called I Can't Love You Anymore. They're both absolutely all over the top of the charts, all over the country music scene. Fantastic. But I'm Robert Hawk. The Stampede. They're going to be playing the Fargo Force tonight in Game 5 of this Best of 5 series. Whoever wins tonight moves on to the USHL final against the Muskegon Lumberjacks. No, not whoever wins. When the Stampede wins. Be caller 5, be caller 6. And you are going to be getting a 4-pack of tickets to go to the game tonight at 7:05. 605-274-9250. Brad Paisley is going to be coming up next.
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14: Big Country Weather.
15: Sunny and windy as we go through the rest of your Tuesday. A high of 76 with a northwest wind at 20 to 40 miles per hour. As a result, we do have fire weather warnings in place. Clear tonight with a low of 43 and a northwest wind around 10 miles per hour. Stay calm on the anemometer for Wednesday. Sunny and 79 with that northwest wind at 5 to 10 miles per hour. From the Storm Center at KelvinTV, I'm meteorologist Adam Rowan.

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Country 92.5 KTWE. Jody Messina is performing the Washington Pavilion September 27th. That is a Sunday. Tickets go on sale Friday, 10 a.m. Pre-sales on Thursday, but you can win tickets before you can even buy them now. Be caller 5. We are going to be playing a game of Ya or Nah about Jody Messina's albums. If you're familiar with her record, 605-274-9250 for a pair of tickets to

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0: Big Country 92.5 KTWB. That is Riley Green, Change My Mind. Robert Hawk here. Jody Messina performing the Washington Pavilion in September. 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Tickets for that go on sale Friday. Pre-sales on Thursday. But you can win them now before you can buy them. I'm currently hanging out here with Mark from Rushmore. Mark, have you seen Jody Messina live in concert before?
1: No.
0: Oh, man. Well, who was the last country artist you did see live?
1: That would have been Garth Brooks.
0: Was that one of the shows that he did, of the 9 sold-out shows at the Premier Center?
1: Yeah.
0: Wow. So it's been a few years since you've been to a live concert.
1: Yeah.
0: Okay. Well, we got to change that. And Jody Messina albums, her album titles, that's going to be the theme of today's game for Yeah or Nah.
2: Oh, yeah?
3: Yeah. Yeah.
2: Oh, you betcha. Yeah.
3: Yeah.
0: So I'm going to say 5 album titles. I need you to tell me if it's by Jody Messina or not by saying yeah or nah. You get the majority right and you win.
1: Okay.
0: All right. First up, is the album titled I'm All Right by Jody Messina?
1: Yeah.
0: It sure is. Okay, let's keep it going. How about an album titled Dandelion?
1: No.
0: Correct. That is Ella Langley's latest. How about the album titled Delicious Surprise?
1: Yeah.
0: It sure is. Okay, what about an album titled Me?
1: No.
0: Actually, it is. Yep, Jody Messina called her one of her albums, Me. Okay, and then finally, how about a self-titled album?
1: Yeah.
0: That is correct. 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Mark, look at you go. You got 4 out of 5 of those correct.
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1: Perfect. Thank you.
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Chris and Doc's Brain Squeeze question has been going the last 4 days. Tomorrow is day five. They're asking, according to experts and surveys, this is the number one thing we have too many of in our home. If you think you know what that right answer is, you can answer it tomorrow morning at 7.

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Choosin' Texas is the number one most picked song on Touch Tunes. So if you're at Tommy Jack's, Top Hat, or even at Ken's Corner, you hear this song, just know that it's number one on their jukebox, and it's number one in our hearts here on KTWB.

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We'll have you thinking about how much power is in that single task. Let's talk about it after Corey Kent and Co. Wetzel.

0: Country, 92.5 KTWB. That is Corey Kent and Co. Wetzel with their song together called Rocky Mountain Low. Robert Hawk, with your OMG fun fact of the day. Did you know that one single Google search takes more computing power than the entire moon landing mission in 1969? Man, those computers back in 1969 were huge. They took up entire rooms with all the magnets and the tape and the computing power. Now computers are the size of like a Wi-Fi router. Super small, very compact for computers. And Google searches just take however long it takes to type, you know? So like we can look up something like let's see. What are we Googling? Was the moon landing in 1969 fake? Huh. Well, time for you to Google search that one on your own. Eric Church is going to be coming up next.
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16: Plenty of sunshine to go around as we go through the rest of your Tuesday with a high of 76, but it'll be windy. Northwest winds at 20 to 40 miles per hour. We'll also have fire weather warnings in places through the evening. Clear tonight with a low of 43. Northwest winds at 5 to 15 miles per hour. Then sunny on Wednesday, a calmer northwest wind in place with a high on either side.

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From Cole Swindell, Dirk Bentley to Jody Messina, there are so many concerts coming to Sioux Falls, and you can win tickets to all those shows just from listening to KTWB. Chris and Doc, Ryan Kelly, and myself are all giving out tickets to those shows all week long.

That's cool. Cadillac, horns on the hood. My buddy Frankie had his dad hook him up good. Girls smile when we roll by. They hop in the back and we cruise to the river

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0: Last night, I ended up watching the movie from 1999 called Dogma. Have you heard of this movie? Have you seen this? It's directed by Kevin Smith, the same guy who did Clerks, Jay and Silent Bob, and Mallrats. So Dogma is about two fallen angels trying to get back into heaven after falling to earth. It's a really interesting concept. It was my very first time watching this movie. I've been recommended it multitudes of times. I just never got around to seeing it. And I think it was really well done. There's a lot of very accurate biblical and religious themes in this movie, while also expanding upon them for very hilarious and comedic, you know, jokes in very modern ways, even for being in 1999. Although if you're offended by like bad language, curse words, and even like challenging kind of conversations, you might want to pass on this movie. Otherwise, I found it to be very hilarious, very well done. It's almost like a modern version of Monty Python's Life of Brian, but like a 90s stoner-esque movie. It was really cool. I enjoyed Dogma a lot. My wife Dakota did not watch it with me. She was busy. But 49th Street Liquor, they can help you with all those philosophical topics with a good beer in hand, wine, liquor, whatever your needs are from their clean, spacious store on 49th in Minnesota. Be caller 5. You're going to get a $25 gift card to go. 605-274-9250. 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
3: 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While I was working with the president to cut taxes for working families, Larry Roden and John Hansen were raising them. As governor, I'll make sure South Dakota is a special place for our kids to build their future. 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

0: Country, 92.5 KTWB Hawks Highlights, brought to you by 49th Street Liquor. Giving away a $25 gift card to go. Last night, I watched the movie called Dogma. I'm currently hanging out here with Carter from Sioux Falls. Now, Carter, have you seen that movie, Dogma?
1: I have not.
0: That's okay. You know, there are movies out there that I think are super popular, and then as time goes on, I realize not a whole lot of people have seen them, and I feel like this is one of those movies.
1: Yep, probably.
0: But it was pretty solid, so if you enjoy, you know, like religious comedies in a secular setting, I'd recommend it. Otherwise, you might want to pass.
1: We'll have to check it out.
0: And Carter, you are caller 5, which means you just won yourself $25 to 49th Street Liquor.
1: Awesome. I appreciate it.
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It's because we have no money. Let's talk about what Blue Dot Fever is after Josh Ross.

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1: Big Country, 92.5 KTWB, Josh Ross with Hate How You Look. Robert Hawk here, spending the afternoon winding down the workday with you. Are you aware of this ongoing trend called blue dot fever? You know when you go online to buy tickets at the Premier Center and the blue dots are available seats for an event? Well, blue dot fever is named after those available seats because there are multiple artists who are canceling tours because they're not selling. Post Malone and Jelly Roll were set to start a tour, and their first month of shows were not selling so much that they canceled. And they're not the only ones doing that. People are saying they can't go to these shows simply because they don't have the money to do anything. Their job isn't paying enough to compensate for a comfortable lifestyle, and they're barely keeping up with rent, bills, and groceries. And a lot of young adults are still living with mom and dad because it is just too expensive to move out. So concerts, bottom of the priorities, out of the question. It's why movie theaters aren't packed anymore. It's why people aren't vacationing as much. It's why people it's why you're finding people riding their bikes more because gasoline is costing too much. I know this trend is not going to last forever. We've lived through similar situations before, but it just seems endless as we are in the midst of all this. Which is why we try to help you out as much as we can with all of our concert ticket giveaways here on KTWB. From Jody Messina to Cole Swindell and even Dierks Bentley. 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Meanwhile, let's get excited about another country artist who is coming to Sioux Falls in June. You can win tickets to see him every weekday from 9 a.m. till noon with Ryan Kelly. It's Dierks Bentley. He's going to be coming up next.
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18: Skies will stay clear tonight, a low temperature of 43. Then tomorrow, sunny again and a bit warmer, 79. Hardly any wind, though, which means a nice day. On Thursday, strong winds again, this time out of the south, 20 to 40 miles an hour. We'll have partly cloudy skies. It'll be very warm, 83, and maybe a few sprinkles coming out of those clouds. From the Storm Center, I'm Jay Trobeck.

Big Country 92.5 KTWE Dirk Bentley with Livin. He's going to be at the Premier Center. Ryan Kelly's got tickets for you tomorrow. 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

Country 92.5 KTWB, today's 515 Funny. We'll have you thinking about not only Ella Langley, but being from any state. Let's talk

0: and country 92.5 KTWB. That is Ella Langley with Be Her, and Ella Langley's song. You know, she's the first female country artist to have the top two spots on the Billboard Hot 100. She's in Texas is number one for the ninth week in a row, and Be Her is at the number two spot. It is currently 5:13:74, a beautiful summer afternoon here in Sioux Falls. And speaking of Texas or South Dakota, even Florida, they're all states. And that is the theme for today's 5:15 Funny. Coming to the stage, we got Chris Cope, who's talking about being from Florida.
1: I moved to LA and people were passive aggressively rude to me when they found out I was from Florida. They would form it in the pose of a question to kind of get underneath my skin. I'm like, oh, you're from Florida? What's that like? And then I realized something about Florida. Florida is the dive bar of the United States. It's that bar when you ride by, you lean in your buddy and go, that's where I get all my drugs. The exact moment you say that, a dude stumbles out of that bar with a gunshot wound, an alligator grabs him, drags him to a Walmart, where a dude on bath salts kills the alligator. That's where I'm from.
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Pretty girl.

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If you've ever done something really stupid, just be thankful you didn't end up on Doc's Dum Dum of the Day. You can hear examples of that tomorrow morning at 6:30 and at 8:00.

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0: Big Country 92.5 KTWB. That is Jason Aldean with his latest called Don't Tell On Me. Man, that song rocks. So cool. Robert Hawk jamming out with you as you're driving home for the workday. Getting ready to go to that Stampede game tonight at 7 o'clock. But if you're going on maybe like a dinner date tonight, yes, people do that on Tuesday nights. You might find it helpful to, you know, maybe clean up your little, you know, your table for your wait staff. There are some instances, though, that are not actually helpful. There was a list that was published from waiters and waitresses that say these things are not actually helpful and they're counterproductive. I'm just going to read this list. Ready? Stacking plates. Putting utensils and napkins in a glass. Taking items off the tray. Lifting your glass for a refill. Pointing at the menu and handing over the menu. Okay, so as someone who's worked in restaurants, stacking plates does help. But only if you put all the wasted food and the trash on the top plate. The napkins and utensils in the cup, not helpful. It's actually really gross. Don't do that. Stacking the plates, all the trash on top, forks and spoons and knives on the side. That's helpful because then we can just scrape all the trash into the can. One swoop. Also, when you order, don't just point at the menu. Explain what it is you're looking at and then they can try and help with your decisions. Yeah, handing over the menu, that does help. When you pass it down and everyone's stacking them up, that does help, as long as they're all facing the same way. Also, next time you go to a restaurant, ask your waiter or waitress about their worst customer experience. They always have the best stories. It's always really fun to hear from them. Kenny Chesney. Could you imagine if he was your bartender? Beer in Mexico? That would be crazy. But Kenny Chesney, he's going to be coming up next.
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1: Big Country weather.
17: Clear sky overnight, low 43. Then tomorrow, sunny and warmer, 79 the high, and a very light northwest breeze, just 5 to 10. A real nice day. On Thursday, it's going to turn windy again, and with partly cloudy skies, very warm, 83 degrees, but that south wind, 20 to 40 miles an hour, and a few sprinkles also possible. From the storm, Sirekel Olea TV, I'm Jay Trobeck.

Big Country, 92.5 KTWB. That is a newer artist. Her name is Stella Lefty with her song called Boston. I'm Robert Hawk, and I'll see you tomorrow afternoon. Start at 2, heading out of here. Gonna go to the Stampede game tonight, and if you are too and you see us, feel free to say hi. Promise you're not bothering. Julia K is after 6 o'clock.

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It's a tad windy today. It's Cody Johnson in the fall on Big Country.

0: Big Country, 92.5 KTWB, Cody Johnson and the Fall. So Stampede night, we've got Stampede action out at the Premier Center. Western Conference Final is tonight. It's the Stampede versus Fargo, 7:05 out at the Denny. 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Cheer on the Stampede tonight at game time, 7:05. 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

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I see you can order Ella Langley's new perfume again online. It's like a pre-order. They're going out in June or something. $85 a bottle. I think I'll pass. She's in Texas. I'm

0: 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And don't we? Our Father's Day UTV giveaway. 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
12: Skies will stay clear tonight, a low temperature of 43. Then tomorrow, sunny again and a bit warmer, 79. Hardly any wind, though, which means a nice day. On Thursday, strong winds again, this time out of the south, 20 to 40 miles an hour. We'll have partly cloudy skies. It'll be very warm, 83, and maybe a few sprinkles coming out of those clouds. From the Storm Center, I'm Jay Trobeck.

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